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2: It's time once again for This Day in Country Music, going back through the years to look at May the 8th. On this day in 1942, Jack Blanchard was born in Buffalo, New York. Blanchard, who with his wife Misty Morgan, had hits in the 70s, including the charting albums Birds of a Feather and Two Sides of Jack and Misty. Between 1969 and 1976, the duo also released 14 singles, including the number one hit, The Tennessee Birdwalk. It was on this day in 1976 that Johnny Cash received an honorary doctorate of human letters from San Diego's National University. San Diego Mayor Pete Wilson also declared the day Johnny Cash Day. And it was on this day in 2008 that American singer and songwriter Eddie Arnold passed away in a nursing home in Nashville, exactly 1 week before his 90th birthday. So-called Nashville sound innovator of the late 50s, Arnold scored 147 songs on the Billboard Country charts, second only to George.

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It caused some smiles, it caused some tears, but more to the point of our story. For the first time in the collective memory, that old brown prairie that had been so dry for so long was very muddy, boggy, sticky. We'd pull one truck out and get another stuck in and motor.

0: 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Agriculture Canada is definitely going to be looking for us.
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the songs that stand the test of time played back to back to back to back to back to back to back to back to back to back to back to back to back to back to back to back to back to back to back to back to back to back to back to back to back to back to back to back to back to back to back to back to back to back to back to back to back to back to back to back to back to back to back to back to 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back to back to back to back to back to back to back to back to back to back to back to back to back to back to back to back to back to back to back to back to back to back to back to back to back to back to back to back to back to back to back to back to back to back to back to back to back to back to back to back to back to back to back to back to back to back to back to back to back to back to back to back to back to back to back to back to back to back to back to back to back to back to back to back to back to back to back to back to back to back to back to back to back to

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0: 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Got a great sale lining up for next Wednesday. 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There's one herd of cows. There's 35 of them. They got big March calves on them. They're black cows, black calves. There's another herd of mixed cows. Now, these got big February calves on them. 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We'll see you then.
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three chords and the truth. Back when it was more than country, it was country and Western. The Legendary Breakfast on the Ranch.

0: There was one person who always believed that Kenny Rogers was going to be a big star. That person was his mother, Lucille. And I know what you're thinking. No, the song you just heard is not about Kenny's mother. Hal Benum based it on his own relationship and brought his friend Roger Bowling on to help bring it all together. Roger was also the one to bring the song to Larry Butler, and the producer would bring it to Kenny Rogers. And as you can imagine, Kenny was a little hesitant to record this song, but ultimately trusted his producer. Larry, Kenny, and the musicians behind them recorded Lucille in a matter of 15 minutes. It would be Roger's first number one hit, catapulting him into the limelight. But also, the song got him in trouble, because his mom called him after hearing it for the first time and was furious, demanding to know how he could publicly shame her like this, telling the world she abandoned her husband and children. Imagine telling your mother the song you made with her first name wasn't about her. Might be the only time I don't envy Kenny Rogers. We have another man singing about a woman when your legendary breakfast returns.
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0: Kids pay more attention to their parents than we realize. That was Tanya Tucker's Delta Dawn, written by Alex Harvey. And there were two women who inspired Alex to write that song. One was a girl Alex's age who suffered from mental illness back in the 50s. Let's just say she didn't have the best care. The other inspiration was Harvey's mother. When his dad got sick, Alex helped his mom care for him, but she was distant. We know it today as depression, but Alex saw it as daydreaming. He often wondered if his mother regretted marrying his father during this time. All of this gave Alex Harvey the drive to write one of my children's favorite country songs. And from a son who was inspired by his mother to a father who was inspired by his daughter, we have Charlie Pride after the break.
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0: The writing behind Golden Ring was a team effort. When word came down that George Jones and Tammy Wynette were scheduled to record a song together, Bobby Braddock felt the pressure. You remember Bobby. He wrote D-I-V-O-R-C-E for Tammy and gave half the royalties to his friend. Well, now, producer Billy Sherrill needed him to write another song quickly. This was after George and Tammy split up, and the less time they were in a room together, the better. Bobby had an idea for a song about the life of a wedding ring, but he couldn't finish it. That's when Braddock called up Rafe Van Hoy for help. After getting an idea of what the song was actually about, Rafe decided to call his mother. See, Mrs. Van Hoy worked at a jewelry store. She was able to give the boys more information about how rings are made. And with that expert help, Bobby and Rafe were able to finish the song with less than a week to spare. Funny enough, our next song was also written, recorded, and released in the span of a week. We'll be right back with Earl Thomas Conley.
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1: I wonder how Loretta Lynn's actual twin daughters, Peggy and Patsy, feel about the last line of that song. That was the 1972 hit by Loretta Lynn, One's on the Way. And when that song was released, Loretta Lynn wasn't just a mother. She was bestowed the honor of grandmother. And you'd think that nothing could bring her down. But her managers, Doyle and Teddy Wilburn, well, they made Loretta sign a contract early in her career that took advantage of her. See, she fired them, but the contract lasted a lifetime. Basically, anytime Loretta wrote a new song, they got royalties. So she stopped writing. One day, Owen Bradley had been looking through his files, and one song, Shel Silverstein's One's on the Way, caught his eye. He immediately thought of Loretta, because Lynn might be the only person that could get away with singing it. She had the kids to prove the song's legitimacy. In fact, many people believed that she wrote the song. What she did do was take it to number one. And now we go from Lynn to Linda. We're going to hear Conway Twitty in less than 3 minutes.
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0: The reason we have the Judds at all is because of Mama Naomi. After their first attempt at stardom fell apart, Winona and Naomi Judd went back home to Franklin, Tennessee. Naomi went back to her job as a nurse at Williamson County Hospital. One day, a young woman was admitted following a car accident. Now, luckily, it wasn't too bad. A couple broken bones, a sprained wrist, but Diana was an emotional wreck. Naomi stayed with her to calm her down and provide the comfort that only a mother could. The two of them eventually became close friends, and Naomi shared that her and her daughter were at Nashville to try and make it in music. Which is when Diana told her that her father just so happened to be Brent Marr, a producer at RCA. So as a thank you, Brent agreed that he would have a serious listen to their demo. A week later, Marr set up a live audition and offered the ladies a recording contract. And after that came their debut hit, Mama, He's Crazy. And around the same time that song came out, there was another Mama song released. We're going to hear the Forrester Sisters coming up.
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So roll on big wheels.

0: herds of cows coming. There's one herd of cows. There's 35 of them. They got big March calves on them. They're black cows, black calves. There's another herd of mixed cows. Now, these got big February calves on them. They'll sell at 12 noon next Wednesday. It's going to be a great sale. 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And that's all right here at the NSFL Auction Market. We'll see you then.
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1: Aaron Goodvin is back in the studio with some new music, and here's just a little sample of a future track he's been working on titled Not Too Much to Hate.
2: 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I got
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1: Starting us off with song number 30. Turn this one up loud in your truck. Aaron Goodvin with Said No Redneck Ever. No.

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12: Welcome back to the Cross Canada Country Countdown. I'm your host, Kate Ryan. She's opened up for names like Little Big Town, Maren Morris, Carly Pierce, and Keith Urban. And Carter Faith's music has been described as a classic sound in today's modern era. It's a little bit of a mix of old and new, and the sound is drawing fans in even more. It was also just announced that she will be performing at this year's Academy of Country Music Awards on May 17th. Down one spot this week, here's song number 25, Betty, from Carter Faith.
13: Betty.

0: Dean Brody, A Man Without a Woman. Number 24 this week on the countdown. Number 23 this week starts with a young man sitting in a bar. In comes an older cowboy offering the man some wisdom. The cowboy has been around and seen enough to know that things always get better. But not if you sit around feeling sorry for yourself. So by the end of the song, you'll know the secret to a happy life. We'll be right back with that secret.
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5: It was May 9th, 2005. Renee Zellweger and Kenny Chesney surprised a whole bunch of folks when they got married in a beach ceremony in the Caribbean just 4 months after meeting. The marriage, as we all know, didn't last very long. In fact, it ended after about 4 months, with both Renee and Kenny saying it all moved just a little too fast. But years before that, Kenny already had Renee in his sights. It was after Kenny saw Renee in the film Jerry Maguire. And in fact, he borrowed the title straight from the iconic line in that movie. So let's go back to 1999 with our throwback track from Kenny Chesney, And You Had Me From Hello. One word.

0: And that was song number 16, Time's Ticking, from Justin Moore. Coming up, we will have the 15th song in the countdown this week, and Morgan Wallen teams up with an artist who just canceled the first leg of their tour, although the reasons why are still up for debate. We'll have that and more when the Cross Canada Country Countdown returns.
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1: 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On the Ranch.
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0: say so.
1: The song was called Say So from the duo of Dan and Shay, our one to watch this week on the show. Next will be a song Nate Holler calls Aimless, and that was by design. Nate says that when he first listened to the song, he pictured himself walking down the road on a sunny day while having metaphorical clouds over his head. And after sharing that with Austin Schaaf, the two crafted a music video that brought Nate's aimless vision to life. Coming up, Nate Holler's at number 13.
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4: Vancouver's Mark Ledland took a more unique path getting into country music than most do. 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He spent a decade playing professional hockey all across Europe, racking up more than 300 games before deciding to take the skates off and chase music full-time. Since then, he's been making some serious noise with a run on The Voice of Germany to millions of streams and opening for artists like Lainey Wilson and Dallas Smith. With our Made and Played in Canada song this week, here is Mark Ledland and Drive By.
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1: Ports, railroads, mines, pipelines. All major infrastructure projects in for federal approval within 1 year. At least that's the Carney government plan. And to get there, the feds are proposing changes to Canada's regulatory system. Changes including a new approach to Indigenous consultations, running project approvals in parallel, and potentially weakening endangered species legislation and rules around waterways. Something you'd like to think that most Canadians can't relate to, making threats against politicians they don't like, but that's the way it is. Prime Minister Mark Carney facing near daily threats during his first 100 days in office, including on the first day. That according to documents obtained under the Access to Information System, which lists threats from 2022 through mid-2025 against the Prime Minister and Cabinet members. Conservative leader Pierre Poilievre has spoken out in the past about threats against his family. The RCMP say that threats are always taken seriously, even those often non-criminal, indirect, and or non-credible in nature. BC and Alberta are already bracing for a stifling summer and a dangerous wildfire season. Last weekend, BC topped 30 degrees in the interior, Vancouver almost 24, breaking a May record dating back 128 years. And southern Alberta has experienced extreme conditions with a warmer-than-usual February drying out the region despite a record snowpack in the mountains. Environment Canada says that given the already dry environment and possibly limited precipitation this month and next, the coming wildfire season could be catastrophic. Six Canadians are now isolating at home after exposure to the hantavirus. Three Ontario residents, another in Quebec, all exposed on a cruise ship headed for Spain. Two others in Alberta were exposed to an ill patient from the cruise on an airline flight. Four other Canadians remain on the ship off the west coast of Africa headed for Tenerife, all asymptomatic. Some 55,000 nurses began voting Friday on whether to go on strike after contract talks between their union and the province broke off last month. The union says that job action is the last thing nurses want, especially as the province faces a health care crisis. Voting continues through Monday. Canada Post now sending out letters to Canadians about to lose their home mail delivery, advising them of the upcoming move to community mailboxes. The 4 million Canadians affected are being told that their mail will be delivered to a community mailbox starting late this year or early 2027. Door-to-door mail delivery, though, is continuing for residents in rural areas with individual roadside mailboxes. From the Vista National News Desk, I'm John Crawford.
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3: Your weather update from Environment Canada. Mostly cloudy today. Slight chance of showers. A high this afternoon to 18. For tonight, a clear sky and a low of plus 5 overnight. Sun and cloud mix for Mother's Day Sunday. A high to 22 degrees. On Monday, as we head back to work, sunny and 19. Tuesday, continuing sunny with a high to 23. On Wednesday, sun and cloud mix with a high to 22. And Thursday, much of the same. Sun and cloud mix, a high up to 19 degrees.
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4: Welcome back to the Cross Canada Country Countdown. I'm your host, Kate Ryan. It was while working in construction management that Josh Ross entered several music competitions, and that was the beginning of what is turning into an amazing career for the lad from Burlington, Ontario. Climbing two spots to number 10 this week, this is Josh Ross, Scared of Getting Sober.
5: I poured a

0: That was Ella Langley with song number 6, Be Her. Song number 5 is just around the corner, and that means one thing. We're getting closer to finding out who will hold the number 1 spot this week on the countdown. Will it be Luke Combs again, attempting to make it 4 weeks in the running? We're going to need to wait and see. Also, what Canadian band was holding the number 1 spot 1 year ago? We'll have all of that and more when we return to the Cross Canada Country Countdown.
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0: Tucker Wetmore just had a major career moment, picking up ACM New Male Artist of the Year, his very first ACM award. And the way it happened made it even more special. He was on stage in London during a sold-out run when a video from Thomas Rhett popped up. And then his mom walked out to surprise him with the trophy. Unsurprisingly, Tucker was overwhelmed.
12: If anybody can do it, it's me, his mom. Tucker, can you please come out here to the front of the stage? We have this prize. If I could direct all your attention to you, this screen or this screen over here. Just never you mind. Get your butt up here.
13: Yes, ma'am.
12: I want you to take a look at the screen out here, buddy.
14: What's up, Tuck? Thomas Rhett here.
15: I just want to say congratulations on winning ACM Male New Artist of the Year. Everybody go crazy. Go crazy.
16: I'm at a loss for words right now. For the first time in a probably long time. I can't do this, any of this, without you guys. Without that woman right there. I can't do this without my badass band behind me. And I can't do this without the people backstage that make all of this stuff happen. Y'all made this possible. Every single person in this venue. And there's countless more outside of this venue that I can't sit here and name, because I'd be here all night. Thank y'all so much, and thank you, ACMs. That's amazing.
0: Up one spot with song number 5, Tucker Wetmore, Brunette.

0: If you thought you were hearing things, you probably weren't. We just had a double Davis moment with Jordan Davis. First, we heard Jordan with song number 4 with his friend Thomas Rhett. And just now, we heard Jordan Davis with song number 3, Turn This Truck Around. The battle is on. Who will be number 1 this week? Find out when we return to the Cross Canada Country Countdown.
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0: Well, we've reached our final two. Is the suspense killing you just even a little bit? Well, before we get to this week's chart topper, how about we go back 1 year?
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0: James Barker says, I've got a lot of firsthand experience on going through a breakup in a small town. And this song was our way of trying to find a new angle on what that looks like. You always end up running into your ex's friends, and then you have to try and act like nothing's wrong, when in fact the truth is you're dying inside. It's not cool in a small town to tell anyone that you're hurting, which is kind of the whole idea of the song. It's like, please don't tell her, but also please tell her. 1 year ago, this was the song that was at the top of the charts. The James Barker Band, You Didn't Hear It From Me.
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crazy baby. Had just one drink could change things. 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
1: Where it ends, that is Bailey Zimmerman. It's 96.5 The Ranch and that weekend show with Corey. Thanks so much for being with us. We've got lots to talk about. It's a busy weekend. Mother's Day weekend. Hope you've got some plans with Mom coming up tomorrow. We're going to talk about the Didsbury Show and Shine. That is happening today on Main Street in Didsbury. Big fundraiser for the Mountain View Museum Old Historical Society happening tonight at the Legion. So we'll talk about that. And next weekend is the May Long weekend, which means one thing in this neck of the woods, that is Bighorn Stampede up in Caroline. So we'll talk about that and so much more as we roll on with That Weekend Show.
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4: 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And corn is down $3 at $300 per ton. In the milling wheat markets, July Minneapolis futures added 3.5 cents at $6.75, with local hard red spring for June-July movement at $8.21 per bushel. 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In the pulse markets, nearby red lentil prices are trading at 23 cents per pound and yellow peas remain at $8 per bushel. In the cattle markets, June live cattle are lower, 22.5 cents at $249.82.5 per hundredweight. 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

and a six pack, $20 and a shoulder tap. Got you too far gone to get back. Man, we were cool with that. Cutting price, trying to duck our teachers, bombing smokes out behind the bleachers. Friday driving double feature, took my girl and we didn't watch either.

0: All About Tonight, that is Blake Shelton's version of that song. You've been kicking around Nashville for a while. There's a lot of different versions of it. Alberta's own Craig Moritz had kind of a minor hit with that in Canada probably about 10 years ago with the exact same song. It's called All About Tonight, Blake Shelton on the Ranch. It's Corey in for that weekend show. This weekend, in fact, today, Didsbury Show and Shine is happening until 4 o'clock this afternoon. Lots of amazing cars. You heard Troy Labakine a little bit earlier as he was out there checking out the show and Shine, posted some great pictures from it as well. If you haven't had an opportunity to get out there, enjoy the weather and go see all the amazing vehicles, it's free to check out the cars on Main Street in Didsbury. If you've got a classic vehicle you want to get in there, still a little bit of time that you can slide in, just $20 a vehicle. They are also taking donations for the Mountain View Food Bank. So if you want to stop by with a tin for the bin, they'll take that today as well. They've got food, they've got live music and lots of good times along Main Street in Didsbury, the annual Show and Shine on until 4 o'clock this afternoon.
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0: Some new stuff for Tyler Joe Miller, BC Zone, that is under the influence. It's 96.5 The Ranch, that weekend show with Corey. Big fundraiser tonight for the Olds Historical Society Mountain View Museum. It's taking place at the Olds Legion in the lounge. They're having a 70s groove party tonight. They're going to have live music starting at 6:30. That runs till 10. There's a pub quiz tonight. That's always a lot of fun to do the pub trivia thing. That starts at 7:30 tonight, and then there's a 50-50 draw as well. So if you're looking for something fun to do on your Saturday night, go check out the 70s Groove Party in support of the Mountain View Museum and the Olds Historical Society at the Olds Legion, getting underway 6:30 tonight.
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0: I think those guys are easily the best band in country music right now, certainly worthy of their multiple CMA award wins for Group of the Year. The ACMs, they're up for ACM Group of the Year as well, which is coming up middle of the month. In fact, I think about a week and a half, they're going to have the ACM Awards, and Old Dominion up for that. They've been going across Canada over the last little while, along with Phil Vassar, and I've been hearing rave reviews from people that checked out the shows and saying that Phil Vassar stole the show from everybody else. I'm not surprised by that at all, but Old Dominion's incredible as well. They're going to be at Country Thunder coming up a little later this summer. If you want to go and check them out, they are at Country Thunder in Calgary in August of this year, so keep your eyes and ears open for that. May long weekend means Bighorn Stampede. That is happening up by Caroline. It's just a little bit west and then a little bit north of Caroline. They've got the Stampede starting Friday of the May long weekend. They've got something new this year, which is Ladies Ranch Bronc Riding. The Slack is going to go at 3 p.m. on Friday afternoon. The Ladies Ranch Bronc Riding goes at 5:30. Then there's rodeo action Saturday and Sunday as well, if you want to get down there and check all that out. Parade on Saturday morning. As always, we will be in it. Myself and our newest employee here at the radio station, the new part of the team, is Sierra. She's a part of 104.5 The Goat, and Sierra and I are going to be a part of the Bighorn Stampede Parade. So if you see us driving around in the parade, give us a wave. We're going to have some fun next weekend, the May long, and the Bighorn Stampede.
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0: Lee Bryce, you one of them girls? It's 96.5 The Ranch and that weekend show. One of them guys, Corey, in for your Saturday. Thank you for hanging out. The Kick It to the Curb weekend is happening in Olds this weekend. It's a kind of a spin on the old town-wide garage sale idea. It's a lot of fun. You put your gently used items out at your curb and folks can come around the streets and check out what kind of treasures might be there. And then you can head out treasure hunting yourself. Go see what all your friends and neighbors have got out at the end of the driveway, out on the curb. It's their Kick It to the Curb weekend. I know we've got some cool stuff set out. A lot of DVDs, if you're one of those physical media types, we've got some DVDs and things that we've got put out in amongst a bunch of other things. So if you're out in the West End, in the suburbs, we've got some cool stuff, I know, out in front of our place. And a lot of other folks have got great things out as well. So participate this weekend in Kick It to the Curb happening in Olds. And just a reminder that the town of Olds is going to have a pop-up transfer station that's going to be set up in Olds May 23rd and 24th. You do have to pre-register to participate in that. Everyone who's registered can dump off one half-ton truckload of stuff either May 23rd or May 24th, but you do have to pre-register. So go to the Town of Olds website to do that now.
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0: Beautiful Things, the latest for Miss Megan Maroney. It's 96.5 The Ranch, that weekend show with Corey. Discovery Day is coming to Olds College. I've been working with my pals over there, Lana and Natasha, and all the great folks over in the communications department telling me about Discovery Day at OC. So that is coming up on Thursday, and they are very excited to have everybody out for it. You go to the classes, you can meet the instructors, you can find out what types of programs are offered at Olds College. You can even check out the dorms and some of the other facilities, the fitness facilities. 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It's their Discovery Day, which is coming up on Thursday. 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

0: One of my favorites from Christian Bush and Jennifer Nettles. They are Sugarland. That one is called Settle In. It's 96.5 The Ranch, that weekend show. I'm Corey Noel. Thanks for being with us on your Saturday. I wanted to talk a little bit about our local golf courses who are now open, and I want you to show them some love. It was a little bit later start this year due to the crazy weather for all of our local golf courses, and they would love to see members. They would love to see green fears get out there and play the course. I was out for men's night this past week at Forest Heights Golf Club. So shout out to the Bach boys and everybody working at Forest Heights Golf Club. It's in tremendous shape to start the season. Big shout out to my buddy Doug Reed and all of the great folks that run Men's Night at Forest Heights. It was an amazing time. Thanks for having us out. I also played Men's Night Thursday night at Olds Golf Club. They do a tremendous job as well. And as always, I don't think I've ever seen the Olds Golf course in anything other than tremendous shape. It's one of the most beautiful courses in the whole province, and it's in stunning condition to start the season this year. It was a lot of fun playing Men's Night on Thursday as well at Olds Golf Club. So get out there and see them. And my buddy Dave Turnbull and all of the folks over at Trail Creek, I have not had a chance to get out and play Tuesday night Men's League, but I am going to. I promise you I will be out there for that. Trail Creek does their Monday Ladies and Tuesday Men's Leagues if you want to get out. Forest Heights as well has got a Ladies League. They go on Thursdays. And Olds Golf Club, of course, has a long-running Ladies League. It's been going forever, and they would love to see you out there for that. So whether you're playing men's, ladies, they've got lots of leagues for you and an opportunity to come out and have some fun. So go support our local golf courses. Get out there and swing them this week.
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0: You should probably leave. That is Chris Stapleton on the ranch, that weekend show with Corey. Mother's Day weekend, of course. Mother's Day weekend, it's kind of a special weekend in my family. Not only is it Mother's Day, but my sister is a Mother's Day baby. My sister's a May 9th birthday, so it's her birthday today. Happy birthday, Jacqueline. I am actually going to be flying out later today, get to spend some time with my mom and my baby sister as well. My baby sister is a mom herself to a couple of wonderful kids. So we get to celebrate Mother's Day and my sister's birthday and all of that. So I'm going to be flying back to Winnipeg to go and spend some time with them this weekend. But hey, a little closer to home, if you're looking for something to do for Mother's Day, the annual Sundry Airport Fly-In Drive-In Breakfast is back again this year at the Sundry Airport. Olds Legion has got an amazing brunch happening from 9 to 1. The Olds Golf Club, the Broken Tea Bar and Grill, they have got an amazing Mother's Day brunch set up. Matt and Rochelle and everybody over there at the golf course have got something really cool lined up for you, so you can go and take that in as well. And then I was talking with my pal Procopi over at Our Flames restaurant, and Our Flames, of course, works with us in the Half Price Deals program. Our Flames is going to have a special Mother's Day menu that's on this weekend as well. So if you're looking for something to do tomorrow for Mother's Day, maybe you want to take mom out for a bite to eat, lots of options for you locally.
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Riding on a big wheel, that is Aaron Pritchett, BC Zone, 96.5 The Ranch, that weekend show with Corey. That is it for my time today. Thank you so much for hanging out. I got to go catch a jet plane and head out east to Winnipeg and go see my mom and my sister for the weekend. Excited for that, very, very excited. But there's lots going on here close to home. Didsbury's got the Show and Shine on until 4 o'clock this afternoon, so still some time to get down and check out the amazing vehicles on Main Street.

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Hey there, how's it going? I'm Ricky Tyler. Thank you so much for being with me today. I hope you had a fantastic week and that you're enjoying your weekend so far. Coming up on the show today, something fun for fans of the FX show The Bear. I'll also tell you about something cool that LEGO just did, but mostly today is going to be about

Yes, a happy Mother's Day to all moms and mom figures. We're going to talk about those amazing superpowers that moms have, and I'll get you to weigh in.

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Hey there, I'm Ricky Tyler. Thank you so much for being with me today. This was sad to hear. Ted Turner, the TV mogul and philanthropist who founded CNN, passed away on Wednesday. Turner disclosed in 2018 that he was suffering from Lewy body dementia, a brain disorder that affects memory and other cognitive functions. He transformed the world of television, inventing 24-hour news with CNN and pioneering basic cable. He created the Turner Classic Movies Channel, which I love. He also made deals that rewrote the rules of sports broadcasting. He was a bit of a sports figure himself, too, winning the America's Cup sailing race and owning the Atlanta Braves when they won the World Series. He was married to actress and activist Jane Fonda from 1991 to 2001. Ted Turner was 87 years old.

0: The Ranch.
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Hey, what's up? I'm Ricky Tyler. Thank you so much for being with me. Well, this is really fun for fans of The Bear. FX has surprise released a prequel episode of The Bear titled Gary, following Eben Moss Bacharach's Richie and John Bernthal's Mikey on a work trip to Gary, Indiana. The episode examines the two friends' complicated relationship, adding emotional context that reframes their story from the very beginning. Eben and John co-wrote the episode, while series creator Christopher Storer directed. Gary is streaming as a standalone title, meaning you'll have to search for it separately from The Bear to watch it. I still have not seen The Bear. It's on my list, though. I'll get to it eventually.

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5: The Ranch.

Oh my goodness, this is so fun. So British naturalist and TV host Sir David Attenborough celebrated his 100th birthday on Friday. One of the most recognizable voices in broadcasting, narrating shows like Natural World, Planet Earth, The Blue Planet. He has a new one on Netflix called A Gorilla Story, which I watched last week. It is phenomenal. And his love of nature was inspired by Canada. In 1936, he and his brother Richard attended a lecture by Canadian writer, public speaker, and conservationist Grey Owl. He was giving this talk in Leicester, England, and the boys were influenced by his advocacy for conservation. According to his brother Richard, David Attenborough was bowled over by the man's determination to save the beaver and by his profound knowledge of the flora and fauna of the Canadian wilderness. That's what ended up inspiring David Attenborough to become a naturalist. How cool is that? Now for the fun part. The makers of Lego changed the age range on the boxes from 4 to 99 to 4 to 100 plus in honor of Sir David Attenborough's 100th birthday. How adorable is that? Love it.

0: the Ranch.
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Hey, how's it going? I'm Ricky Tyler. Thank you for joining me today. Happy Mother's Day weekend. We're going to celebrate mom on the show today, but this is definitely something worth mentioning. 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That is absolutely amazing. Way to go, Tim Hortons, and huge thank you to everybody who volunteered, bought a cookie, a plushie, or just donated to the campaign. Every smile counts.

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Hey there, I'm Ricky Tyler. Thank you very much for being with me today. And happy Mother's Day to all the mothers and mother figures listening. This weekend's about celebrating mom, and that's what we're going to do together today. I want to hear from the moms. 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

how's it going? I'm Ricky Tyler. Thank you so much for being with me. We are celebrating the moms for Mother's Day, and I want to hear from the moms today. What is your mommy's superpower that makes motherhood just a little more convenient? I heard from Dawn. She said her superpower is being able to pause the Wi-Fi on all devices. She said the kids are not too happy, but that's definitely a mom's superpower. Let's be real. The only way these days to have kids want to spend quality time with their parents is to shut down the gaming. Yeah, I cannot imagine what a challenge that is for parents these days. That is definitely a good superpower to have. Thanks, Dawn. I hope you have a happy Mother's Day. Keep your answers coming. What's your mommy's superpower? Or if you want to tell me what your mother's superpower is, you can do that too. Just send an email to the Ricky Tyler Show at vistaradio.ca.

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0: Hey there, I'm Ricky Tyler. Thank you so much for being with me today. Mother's Day this weekend, and so we are celebrating moms by talking about their superpowers. If you're a mom, I want to know, what is your mommy's superpower that makes motherhood just a little more convenient? And if you're not a mom, but you want to share your mom's superpower with us, you can do that too. I heard from Anne, and I have to say this is... fantastic. She says, my superpower is making up songs about everything because mostly I can't actually remember many nursery rhymes. One of my favorites is, who gets the poop out? Who? You get the poop out. Oh my goodness. I tried to get Anne on the phone so she could sing it herself because I know I did not do that justice, but she wasn't able to make that happen. That's okay. I hope you have a very happy Mother's Day. Keep your answers coming. What is your mommy's superpower or your mom's superpower that makes motherhood just a little more convenient? Tell me in an email, TheRickyTylerShow@VistaRadio.ca.
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Hey, what's up? I'm Ricky Tyler. Thank you so much for hanging out with me today. We're celebrating Moms for Mother's Day. And so today I'm asking you about mommy superpowers. If you're a mother, what's yours? If you're not a mother and you want to tell me what your mom's superpower is, do that. I love this one from Bailey. She said, my superpower is monkey feet. I can pick up just about any small item with my toes and transfer it to the hand that's not holding a baby. A truly necessary superpower. Wow, that is awesome. Thanks, Bailey. Happy Mother's Day to you. Keep your answers coming. What's your mommy superpower that makes motherhood just a little bit more convenient? If you're not a mom or a mother figure and you want to share the superpower of the mom in your life, you can do that too. Tell me in an email, the Ricky Tyler Show at vistaradio.ca.

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